on the way. She the legs said, and he was a she. She said, hey baby, take a walk on the wild side. Say, honey, take a walk on the wild side. And I said, that's alright, that's alright.

on the island. In the back room, she was everybody's darling. But she never lost her head. Even when she was giving a head, she said, "Hey babe, take a walk on the wild side." Said, "Hey,

sugar plum fairy came and hit the streets, looking for soul food and a place to eat. Then I guess she had to crash. Valium would have helped that bad. She said, hey baby,